0: turn it up so the FBI drones can't hear you screaming terroristic threats at your fellow drivers.
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0: It's the Greg Beharrell Show. You know, if there's one thing that people are always saying to me, it's, Greg, what keeps you up at night? Why do we have two different terms for family and dysfunctional family? Another thing people are saying to me is, Greg Beharrell, you don't have enough news from Fresno on your radio show. And you're thinking, Greg, why would I care what's going on in Fresno? Well, Fresno is a magical place, as we're about to find out when we listen to another actual clip from the Fresno Television News.
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0: Hey, I'm calling for Greg B.
1: Well, I mean, unless you're calling looking for the minimum amount owing, I am Greg.
0: Hey, I got a question for you, bro.
1: Here we go.
0: Where the do you get these guys? These guys are like space cadets, bro. Robot? What the is that?
1: I want that to be the quote you're known for.
0: Yeah, but see, I want to say something, bro. You're helping them, bro. You're giving some guidance.
1: Well, yeah, thank you. I agree. I am like the GPS for the soul. Well, maybe more the map quest for the soul when you had to print it out.
0: All right, Greg B., keep doing a good job. Keep kicking, brother.
1: Well, I mean, I'll try, but I've skipped leg day for a decade.
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0: 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I'm making somebody famous.
1: 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We build moments that people talk about. 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

It's the Greg B. Harrell Show. You know when they do those hologram performances where an artist who's passed away is recreated in hologram form to perform a couple songs? Yeah. How much does that cost? Well, for a short set, it's going to run about $500,000. And that's not the only thing. Creating the storyline of the hologram concert takes about 4 to 6 months. Likely because they have to write it using a holographic typewriter. Obvi.

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1: Hello? Hi.
0: Oh, this is like when nursery rhyme characters are distraught.
1: Hi.
0: Sounds like it, yeah.
1: I hope you remember me. I gave you a recipe for a noodle dish.
0: Well, you know, I've been given 8 noodle dish recipes today, but of course I remember you.
1: Oh, God bless you.
0: Okay, do you have another recipe for me?
1: Yes, I have tons of recipes.
0: That's a bit braggadocious, but all right, give me one.
1: Anything with noodles.
0: What? You already gave me 1 noodle recipe. I don't need oodles. So, look, I gotta ask, and if someone is just tuning in now, this will be quite a jarring first sentence to hear, but why the noodle focus?
1: I love noodles.
0: Really? Yeah, I don't know. 'Cause if I want something droopy and flaccid, I've got me.

0: 1061. You're listening to the Greg B. Harrell Show. What's up, Rinkin? You sound like a particularly suave James Bond villain.
1: Got the world in my hands. Never felt so alone.

0: It's the Greg B. Harrell Show, 888-760-1977. People never stoop to my level. It's so quiet and peaceful down here.
1: What is nu metal?
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1: 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Limp Bizkit? 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
1: 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Yeah! 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

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Cool. All right, now what are you waiting for? Turn it up! 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

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I said you look so fine that I really want to make you mine. 4, 5, 6, come on and get your kicks. 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

0: It's the Greg Beharrell Show. You know, if you're like me, then you also agree they should let you pick the color of your console using a Nintendo Swatch. But also, if you're like me, you're busy during the afternoon all week long. If that's the case, there's something very important you're missing. All the great TV that's on during the afternoon. Don't worry, I've got your back on this. Here's a sample of what you've missed on afternoon TV.
1: Unless you're a stoner, it's not something you'd see. So here's what you missed on afternoon TV.
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1: Unless

0: I'm just driving.
1: Who are you driving with?
0: My husband.
1: Oh, how long you been together?
0: About 19 years.
1: 19 years? I had teeth that didn't even stick around that long. So what's the secret?
0: You have to have a killer personality.
1: Oh, okay, so like a Norman Bates type?
0: Kinda.
1: Mm-hmm, mm-hmm. So killer personality. What else?
0: Because he made me laugh. He can make me laugh, yeah. And I can make him laugh.
1: Oh, that's great news for me. People are always telling me I'm laughable. And how did you meet?
0: I met him. I was actually picking up a coworker taking her to and from work, and he lived in her complex. And he would see me picking her up and dropping her off. He was watching from his garage or from the balcony or whatever. But
1: wait, hold on. Killer personality, charmingly funny, and watches you on a regular basis. Who did you marry, Joe Goldberg from You?
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3: 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Of course, Josta's weekly pick from The Pit with Jamie Josta of Hatebreed. 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It's all happening this weekend on the Full Metal Jackie radio show. 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
1: How does the defendant plead?
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3: Wait, what?
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1: You object to what?
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1: Counsel, approach the bench.
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It's the Greg B. Harrell Show. We were talking last hour about hologram shows and performances where a band or artist who's passed away is turned into a hologram and then they perform. Yeah, it's bizarre. Whether we should or shouldn't be doing this kind of thing, up in the air at this point. Everyone has their own opinion. But here's what you might not know. Bands and artists who are still alive are actively taking the time to record a live performance that could be turned into a hologram in case they become ill or pass away. That way, maybe their family is a bit taken care of if their hologram performance goes out on tour to 15 or 20 venues and generates some big bucks. Rolling in hologram money. That might actually be the first time that sentence has ever been said.

0: kerosene, furnished by Lava Republic.
1: 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That's our Instagram. 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

0: Hi, my name is Chris.
1: Oh, congratulations.
0: Okay, thank you.
1: What are you up to, Chris?
0: I'm just drinking some Sunny D.
1: Sunny D?
0: Yeah, the orange juice.
1: Are you calling from a commercial in the early 90s?
0: Yeah.
1: Where are you?
0: I'm hanging out outside with my friend.
1: Can anyone else see these friends? Sunny D's not the only thing you're drinking, is it?
0: Do I have to answer that question?
1: Nah, this conversation answered it.
0: Okay.

0: Greg Vieira.
1: What's up, Savannah? Hey, fun fact, I was 34 pounds when I was born, so doctors nicknamed me the Pink House. Yeah, isn't it funny when life is full circle? On Rock 106.1.

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1: It's the Greg B. Harrell Show, at Greg B. Harrell on most of the social media. 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

0: Greg Vieira.
1: What's up, Savannah? Hey, fun fact, I was 34 pounds when I was born, so doctors nicknamed me the Pink House. Yeah, isn't it funny when life is full circle on Rock 106.1?

0: Are you still there?
1: Yeah, you kept me on hold and forgot about me.
0: Oh, I'm sorry. We had a problem in the studio.
1: What kind of problem? Is there a flood or something?
0: Well, it shows what you think of me that you automatically assume blood.
1: I said flood.
2: Oh, flood. Oh, well, if it floods in here, I'm going to have to pull a Noah's Ark, except it'll be Greg's dinghy, which is basically how I have to describe myself on dating sites.
1: Well, that's unfortunate, but I'm sure that's not true.
0: Oh, it's true. There's not really a high demand for the cook spaghetti body type.
1: That just shows you're blowing up the radio. Women want to marry you and
0: Well, I hope they don't do it in that order.
3: What is nu metal?
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3: So, Korn? Limp Bizkit? Slipknot even?
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It's the Greg B. Harrell Show. This program, we've been talking about hologram performances, concerts, hologram tours. Yeah, when bands and artists create a hologram version of themselves and go out on tour. And that is the thinking that, hey, why are we waiting until we're passed away to create a hologram show? Let's do it now and send the holograms on tour. Now you're thinking, why would I want to go see a hologram show? Well, it's a financial thing in the eyes of the record label. So normally to attend a show with three major A-level headliners, you'd pay, what, $300, $400 a ticket, maybe more? But if it's all hologram headliners, you can see those three A-level acts for maybe $50, a price you couldn't find otherwise. That's the argument for alive bands creating hologram shows. The argument against it, well, it sounds like a horror B-movie from the 80s. Hologram band in theaters this fall.

Rock 106.1. What's up, Tybee Island? Hey, hey, Tybee or not Tybee? That is the question. It's Greg B. Harrell. Yeah, that was a Hamlet reference. Just think of me as your new Yorick.

0: back in the 60s when I used to be in private school, and they used to do inoculations, but they used to use a big gigantic needle and jab it into you, you know, and you'd like jump off your chair, you know.
1: Whew. Well, then it's a good thing nobody who lived through the 60s remembers the 60s. So did it leave a mark?
0: Just a round dot. Round dot is like on my arm, like on my, you know, where your elbow is, more or less, like right there.
1: Ooh, in a Twilight Zone episode, that would be the source of your powers. So were things really, really different back in the 60s?
0: Yeah, we had great, this is back in the days when we had like a cart full of 45s, okay? And I just stack, we had a turntable, had the thing, you'd stack them all the way up and it would flip one song every you didn't even, you'd twist a button, it would flip the songs on. More or less kind of like, it wasn't like, you didn't really have to work that hard like now, you know?
1: Oh yeah, I know not working hard. 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
1: It's the Greg B. Harrell Show. 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
3: 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We've got the Deathclock Brutal pick of the week and so much more. It's all happening this weekend on the Full Metal Jackie radio show. 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
9: 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We are Rock 106.1.

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Now you do what they told you. Now you do what they told you. Now you do what they told you.

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Be the problem. 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

0: What are you up to?
1: Oh, I just came back from a birthday.
0: A birthday? Did you have cake?
1: Yes, we had ice cream cake.
0: Ah, ice cream cake. The greatest combination of worlds since bread and things that are sliced.
1: Yeah.
0: Yeah. Do you want me to tell you how many calories are in a slice of ice cream cake?
1: No, not at all.
0: Okay. Well, I'll just put it like this. It could make a donut blush.
1: Yeah, I get that one.
0: Yeah, which reminds me, I need to invent donut blush ice cream cake.

It's the Greg B. Harrell Show. Gone down this rabbit hole, this program, talking about hologram concerts. You know, there's also talk of hologram residencies. Now, this, of course, would be bands that are still together, still alive. They would record a hologram show, and then casinos or resorts or cruise ships or hotels, they would all bid to be the exclusive spot to see that hologram show, which will run for an extended residency. So the thinking is that, yeah, it's not the actual band, it's holograms, but it's a performance and a show that you're not going to see elsewhere. You're not going to find this again. Now, granted, they did try that same pitch with several Beanie Babies.

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0: Well, I appreciate you calling in. It's nice to have a conversation that drowns out the circus music in my brain.
1: Amazing.
0: Yeah, yeah. So what are you doing with the rest of your day?
1: Drinking.
0: Wow, you must mean it. You left the G off the end of the word.
1: Drinking.
0: But, you know, I totally get it. I also use me as an excuse to drink.
1: Yeah.
0: Just make sure you're drinking safely.
1: Thanks, Greg.
0: That's why I'm wearing the water wings.
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0: Hey, it's Greg. 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

the Greg B. Harrell Show, at Greg B. Harrell on most of the social media. If it's not that, it's at Greg B. Harrell Show. Well, I'm going to write my mental diary in moments. If you've never heard that before, a mental diary thought is the kind of thing that floats through your brain where if you said it out loud, people would be like, what? That's what you think about? You can tell me that stuff. It's fine. In fact, here's a mental diary thought I had not moments ago. I wonder if there was ever a wolf who cried boy.

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2: It's the Greg Beharrell Show. Earlier today, a person in front of me was 75 cents short for their coffee. So I came to the rescue and said, hey, there's an ATM about two blocks down. I like to close every show by writing a little something in my diary. So here we go. Dear Diary, Greg Beharrell here. What made the first note sticky that sparked the invention of sticky notes? Thanks for listening, everybody.
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3: 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Limp Bizkit? Slipknot even?
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1: 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The Mudvayne frontman joins me to talk about the upcoming 30 Years of Madness tour, how the set list is coming together, what fans can expect when the tour hits the road. 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We've got new Amon Amarth, Forbidden, classics from everybody from Metallica, Slayer, Judas Priest. Of course, Josta's weekly pick from the pit with Jamie Josta of Hatebreed. We've got the Deathcloth Brutal pick of the week and so much more. It's all happening this weekend on the Full Metal Jackie radio show. 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
2: 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Of course, Josta's weekly pick from The Pit with Jamie Josta of Hatebreed. We've got the Deathcloth Brutal pick of the week and so much more. 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
1: 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The Mudvayne frontman joins me to talk about the upcoming 30 Years of Madness tour, how the set list is coming together, what fans can expect when the tour hits the road. 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I've got new Amon Amarth, Forbidden, classics from everybody from Metallica, Slayer, Judas Priest. Of course, Josta's weekly pick from the pit with Jamie Josta of Hatebreed. We've got the Death Clock Brutal pick of the week and so much more. 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
1: 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Of course, Josta's weekly pick from the pit with Jamie Josta of Hatebreed. We've got the Deathclop Brutal pick of the week and so much more. It's all happening this weekend on the Full Metal Jackie radio show. 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

it up so that your HOA considers sending out a vaguely worded email talking about you, but not naming you. 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
20: 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He already is. 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
1: 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The Mudvayne frontman joins me to talk about the upcoming 30 Years of Madness tour, how the set list is coming together, what fans can expect when the tour hits the road. 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Of course, Josta's weekly pick from The Pit with Jamie Josta of Hatebreed. 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It's all happening this weekend on the Full Metal Jackie radio show. 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
0: So, Korn? 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
2: 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Oh, you're going to kill us.
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1: 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I've got new Amon Amarth, Forbidden, classics from everybody from Metallica, Slayer, Judas Priest. Of course, Josta's weekly pick from The Pit with Jamie Josta of Hatebreed. We've got the Deathcloth Brutal pick of the week and so much more. It's all happening this weekend on the Full Metal Jackie radio show. 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
0: WFXH. 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
0: So, Korn? 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

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Cool, cool. All right, now, what are you waiting for? Turn it up! 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
3: 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Of course, Josta's weekly pick from The Pit with Jamie Josta of Hatebreed. 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It's all happening this weekend on the Full Metal Jackie radio show. 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
3: dude, I got some banana bread at work today, dude. 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

Savannah's Rock Station, Rock 106.1. It's Holly in studio. Thanks for spending your Saturday morning with us. Lots on the way, including how you can win tickets to see Ghost, Too Big to Rig in theaters this month. But first, it's Beck on now, Savannah's Rock Station. 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

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Another Rock 106.1 Relapse is on deck. 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

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That's Jaguars senior reporter J.P. Shadrick and former Jaguars defensive lineman Jeff Wadley giving you the front row seat to the inner workings of the front office. Mark your calendar, the first regular season game, Sunday, September 13th. That's a home game against the Cleveland Browns. You don't want to miss it. You can hear it all right here on Savannah's Rock Station. 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
0: So, Korn? Limp Bizkit? 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

Smashing Pumpkins on the road this fall for the Rats in a Cage tour, celebrating melancholy and the infinite sadness. They're headed to Jacksonville Saturday, October 17th. Of course, this song off that record, the second single from Melancholy and the Infinite Sadness. 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
3: 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The Mudvayne frontman joins me to talk about the upcoming 30 Years of Madness tour, how the set list is coming together, what fans can expect when the tour hits the road. 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Of course, Josta's weekly pick from The Pit with Jamie Josta of Hatebreed. We've got the Deathcloth Brutal pick of the week and so much more. 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

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We are your home for the Dave and Mahoney Morning Show. 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

0: Holly in studio, Rock 106.1. Spend your lunch hour with me every single weekday, all right here on Rock 106.1 for new metal nuggies. That's the first three songs of each lunch hour. You'll hear some of your new metal favorites, plus deep cuts and live cuts. 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

right, it's the weekend, so let's trigger some long dormant memory cells in the back of your brain with another relapse. Take it slow, because the memories this brings back might be the ones you're trying to forget, you know?

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Next Friday, Green Day's Nimrod's film premieres in theaters. That's the coming-of-age comedy that's semi-autobiographical they worked on a couple years ago. Can't wait to see it. It's Green Day on right now. Sabrina's Rock Station, Rock 106.1.

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1: 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The Mudvayne frontman joins me to talk about the upcoming 30 Years of Madness tour, how the set list is coming together, what fans can expect when the tour hits the road. 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I've got new Amon Amarth, Forbidden, classics from everybody from Metallica, Slayer, Judas Priest. Of course, Josta's weekly pick from The Pit with Jamie Josta of Hatebreed. We've got the Deathcloth Brutal pick of the week and so much more. It's all happening this weekend on the Full Metal Jackie radio show. 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

0: More on the way right here. 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

Jacksonville Jaguars game right here on Rock 106.1. Jags HQ airs every Thursday at 7 with senior reporter J.P. Shadrick and former Jaguars defensive lineman Jeff Roggeman giving you the inside scoop. The next Jags HQ is next Thursday, August 13th. And the first regular season game is 1 month away from that. Sunday, September 13th. Home game.

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2: 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Of course, Josta's weekly pick from The Pit with Jamie Josta of Hatebreed. We've got the Deathcloth Brutal pick of the week and so much more. 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

for good. Tonight at 10, Full Metal Jackie brings you 2 hours of metal insanity with special guest Chad Gray. This weekend, part one of a two-week takeover. It all happens right here on Rock 106.1. 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

0: We are Savannah's Rock Station, Rock 106.1. I'm Holly heading out. Thanks for spending your Saturday afternoon with us. I'll talk to you on Monday. Enjoy the rest of your weekend. Be good. See ya.
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1: Five, four, three.
0: Oh, God. Not that one. Oh, you're going to kill us.

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You found it? Cool. All right, now what are you waiting for? Turn it up! 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

I honestly can't believe how much time I've spent this weekend, like, doing research on my fantasy football drafts. It is quite embarrassing, but guys, it is almost football season, and I'm so excited about it. Speaking of that, let's talk about the Jacksonville Jaguars. We're your new home of Jags football, and I'll tell you when you can hear their very first preseason game here as we get to Guns N' Roses now. It's Rock Metal 6-1.

It's Rock 106.1, Savannah's Rock Station. What's up, guys? Marshall here with you. And yes, we are your new home of the Jacksonville Jaguars. We're playing all the preseason, the regular season, the postseason games for the entire year. And just in case you're wondering, the very first preseason game of the year is next Saturday, August the 15th, over in New Orleans. The Jags are traveling to take on the Saints. 4 p.m. next Saturday. You can hear the game exclusively here on Rock 106.1. So excited about that as we go to Evanescence now.

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1: 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The Mudvayne frontman joins me to talk about the upcoming 30 Years of Madness tour, how the set list is coming together, what fans can expect when the tour hits the road. 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
1: 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Much better. Just nod. Yeah, you understand. 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

0: 106.1 relapse songs or songs you forgot about that make you go,
1: dude, I got some banana bread at work today, dude. Hell yeah. My mom told me if I wait for things, like, good things will happen to me, dude. And I waited for some things and I got some banana bread at work today, dude. Hell yeah. But there's a lot of bad things in this world, dude. Like skunks, dude. Hell no. Scratching your eye, but it's still itchy, dude. Hell no. Like getting paid, no.

So not a lot of people knew this, but The Odyssey, the Christopher Nolan film, had an exclusive 3-week run across all IMAX locations. And now finally, if you want to see Spider-Man Brand New Day in IMAX, you can watch it officially starting this weekend. So if you want to go back for your third or fourth viewing, you can see it in IMAX. Heads up, guys, as we go to Everclear.

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0: It's Rock 106.1, Savannah's Rock Station. Don't forget, we get our very first big old rock and roll show at the brand new Port Wentworth ViStar Pavilion coming up on November the 4th with Motionless in White and Dayseeker. It's going to be a great show. 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
2: 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We've got the Deathcloth brutal pick of the week and so much more. It's all happening this weekend on the Full Metal Jackie radio show. 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

Turn it up so that your HOA considers sending out a vaguely worded email talking about you, but not naming you. 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

Motionless in White is coming to the brand new Five-Star Pavilion in Fort Wentworth on Wednesday, November the 4th, and we'll have tickets for you to win very soon to that show. Until then, you'll have to just listen to their brand new song we're playing with Skylar Grey. 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

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Another Rock 106.1 Relapse is on deck. 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

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We provide the noise. 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

Brett, it's the weekend, so let's trigger some long dormant memory cells in the back of your brain with another relapse. Take it slow, because the memories this brings back might be the ones you're trying to forget, you know?

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1: 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The Mudvayne frontman joins me to talk about the upcoming 30 Years of Madness tour, how the set list is coming together, what fans can expect when the tour hits the road. 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I've got new Amon Amarth, Forbidden, classics from everybody from Metallica, Slayer, Judas Priest. 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We've got the Death Clock Brutal pick of the week and so much more. 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

0: Don't miss out later on tonight, 10 p.m. It's Full Metal Jackie on your radio with 2 hours of metal insanity. That wraps it up for me. My name's Marshall. You guys have a great rest of your weekend. It's Rock 106.1.
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1: 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The Mudvayne frontman joins me to talk about the upcoming 30 Years of Madness tour, how the set list is coming together, what fans can expect when the tour hits the road. 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I've got new Amon Amarth, Forbidden, classics from everybody from Metallica, Slayer, Judas Priest, of course, Josta's weekly pick from the pit with Jamie Josta of Hatebreed. We've got the Death Clock Brutal pick of the week and so much more. It's all happening this weekend on the Full Metal Jackie radio show. 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